0: 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What's up? It's Visa. Look, I want to hook you up, man. Bruno Mars, October 10th, Levi Stadium, home of my San Francisco 49ers. Let's get you two tickets. You want to go check them out? Not the 49ers. Talking about Bruno Mars. Hit me up on IG right now at Visa on the radio, and you're going to get those tickets. Good luck. More of the mix next.
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0: 102.5 Kate on the Central Coast No One Hit Music Station. What's up? Visa on radio. Hey, coming up on the show, of course, I got your chance to go check out Kehlani. Yeah, she's going to be at the Shoreline coming up in a couple weeks. I can't believe October is like literally 48 hours away, dude. We got two more days. Well, actually, tomorrow's the last day of September. And then, bam, October. Bam, spooky season. Bam, what are you going to dress up as for Halloween? I have no idea. I'm still trying to figure that part out, man. Take your suggestions. Of course, hit me up on the top back mic on the iHeartRadio app. I'm on your radio, so 7, roll with me.
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Ariana Grande on 102.5 Kate on the Central Coast Now One Hit Music Station. All right, got to shout out Cassie and Salinas today. I got Don Toliver next for Post Malone. Says she

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0: Yo, Don Tolliver, Akadon. What's up? It's Vs on Radio. You doing good on this Tuesday night? Hopefully so. Shout out to everybody partaking in Taco Tuesday. Although Taco Tuesday for me, like, dude, it's taco any day. Like, you don't gotta wait till Tuesday, right? Yo, hit me up with your favorite taco spots in the 831. Like Salinas, I pretty much got my go-to. But I'm always down to try new ones. You get what I'm saying? Hit me up. Slide in my DMs at Visa on Radio. Maybe the best recommendation is going to get tickets to either Bruno Mars or Kehlani. And don't be saying like homemade tacos. Like, I'll make you tacos, Visa, because you'll probably poison me. You get what I'm saying? Coming up, Dre Caliucci's next. It's Kehlani.
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Yo, I think I'm ready for a Drake World Tour. 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

0: K-Don, my name is Visa on the radio. Okay, coming up, Rema, Selena Gomez, Kehlani on the way. Hopefully you're having a good Tuesday, man. I'm on your radio till 7. Roll with me,
1: 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It's 102.5. 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
2: 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That's James Andre Jefferson Jr.
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2: 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Keep it locked. 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
1: Bootleg Kev Show, man. We got a special guest in here, a comedic legend. His new stand-up special is on Netflix right now.
2: Yeah.
1: Blue in the Face?
2: Yes.
1: Joe Coy. What's up, man?
2: I'm good.
1: Finally, got you here.
2: Oh, thank you, man. Finally, I'm talking to you.
1: Yes, it's great to see you, man. I got to watch the special. It is hilarious.
2: Let's go.
1: You know what I appreciate about you is because I always feel like there's always like comedians that get broken into, like, whether you're a joke teller or storyteller.
2: Well, I see what you're saying.
1: But you are elite at both. Like, your storytelling is bar none, some of the best in all comedy, man. So.
2: Thank you, bro.
1: Yeah.
2: Because my whole idea of Blue in the Face was the state of the times that we're in. Mm-hmm. And I was getting kind of sick of it. I feel like we've turned this way to where people punch down and 100%. People read the headlines without reading the story and then make an opinion. Mm-hmm. People like to celebrate losses and not, you know, celebrate wins. And I was just like, you know what? Let me do this thing where it's like, let me just show you an example of who I am.
1: Yeah.
2: And before you make the opinion, listen to the story first. Hey, man, there's a story.
1: Right.
2: Like, why don't you listen before you make an opinion. Like, it's not hard. Like, 100%. Find out about somebody before you really pass judgment.
1: Ooh. For you, is it important to, like, make sure, like, you are not as divisive with your content, with your material?
2: I think I am divisive. I'm a different tool in the box. Certain comics like to steer right or steer left.
1: And it does feel like there is, like, a weird division amongst comedy. There is a division.
2: And that's fine. But also, I think my tool is giving a voice to a demo that doesn't have a voice.
1: Yeah.
2: You know what I mean? And you finally get to hear our side.
1: Right.
2: Through a comedic lens.
1: For sure.
2: But as long as you can just hear a little bit of our story and laugh a little, then you realize we're relatable. Like, why are we separating ourselves? Like, I always say this on stage, Kev. Broke has no race.
1: They make us argue about race and all this other shit so we don't argue about the classes.
2: Yeah, man. For real.
1: It's a class war. It's not a race war.
2: It is.
1: It's not an identity politics. It's all class shit, man.
2: Yeah, man. And you know who's loving it. They're sitting right there on their high chairs and just looking down at us.
1: Yes.
2: Just fighting.
1: The wealth gap is increasing while we're fighting about shit that don't matter.
2: Yeah. They don't give a shit.
1: It's crazy.
2: We just keep dying.
1: Look, I appreciate you, man. You are one of the legends.
2: Thank you.
1: Salute to Joe Coy. Go watch his new special, man. Blue in the Face. Appreciate you, sir. 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
2: What it do, man?
1: That Daily Hate is on the way, y'all. If you got something you want to hate on, leave us a voicemail. 877-817-2888 is the number. Tell us what's got you pissed off, annoyed, anything. We call it the Daily Hate. James, what are you hating on?
2: I'm hating on Bill Gates because I've been calling AI the devil. Now he want to jump on the train with me.
1: Yo, shout out to Bill Gates, man. He's trying to feed us bug protein and...
2: I see you got your own Bill Gates thoughts.
1: Also, friend of the Epstein, that guy.
2: So was, apparently.
1: That's why his wife divorced him. Oh, anyway, Lord. Stay by your radio. Coming up, the Daily Hate. Keep it locked. Damn.

0: All right, it's time for the Daily Hate. We're going to the voicemails. What are you hating on?
1: I'm hating on James. He has no personality at all whatsoever. Every damn time I tune into the station, what it do, boo? What it do, boo? Like, bro, get a new saying, get a new slogan, something, because that shit is old and annoying. Appeal to the masses. You're too old to be doing that, man. Don't what it do, boo? What it do, boo? And that's what I hate today. I hate that tomorrow. I hated it yesterday. I hate it every day. What it do, boo? That's my Daily Hate.
0: Wow, James, that guy hates you.
2: We haven't had a passionate Daily Hate like that in a while. But hey, what it do, boo?
0: What it do, boo? Let's go.
2: Hey, I appreciate you, sir. I appreciate the support.
0: That guy's a fan.
2: Yeah, 100%.
0: Anyway, yo, if you got something you want to hate on, leave us a voicemail, 877-817-2888. Stay by your radio. Coming up next, we got to talk about something our president's trying to do, and it has to do with what you're allowed to learn.
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1: Now, he's saying degrees for social work, art, religious studies, teaching aids, and music will be hit the hardest. This is insane, I'd like to
2: think. Oh, Lord. Hey, dictator gonna do what a dictator does.
1: Yeah, anyway, stay by your radio. 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
1: 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The No Cap News Report is coming up. 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
0: Time for the No Cap News right now. What up, James?
6: All right, so a head football coach at a high school lost his job because there was a hazing incident. I'm cool with doing some type of enunciation. Let people come in.
0: Enunciation?
6: Yeah, well, you know what I'm trying to say.
0: You mean initiation.
6: Initiation. You know damn well I was trying to say.
0: I did not know what you were trying to enunciate there.
6: But anyway, there was a hazing incident where one of the students lost his finger. So now, of course, they fired the coach and some of the students might go to jail for this.
0: I mean, yeah, if the kid lost his finger, Jesus.
6: Hazing got it. Have you ever went through any type of hazing?
0: Never went through any type of
6: hazing. Not through radio, nothing? Like, you ain't had to do nothing crazy?
0: I mean, I definitely did some crazy stuff. I take that back. I did have to walk 20 miles to get somebody some red velvet cake.
6: Oh, Lord. You was on with Diddy? Diddy had you walk
0: It was around the time that show was on, and I was an intern on a morning show, and they made me walk to get them a piece of red velvet cake.
6: I just want to let you know, you'll never be able to get me to do that. Just want to put that out there.
0: I mean, yeah, James, I wasn't making any money at the time.
6: So you walked 20 miles to get a piece of cake?
0: Yes.
6: Oh, but at least you didn't lose a finger.
0: Shout out to the nuts. All right. Anyways, that's the name of the show.
6: That was crazy.
0: That's the name of the show I was on.
6: Okay.
0: Whatever. The Nuts in the Morning.
6: The Nuts in the Morning. Yes. Had you walking like you was a nuthead.
0: Yes. Stay by your radio. Coming up next, we got to talk about it, man. Our buddy of ours going through some child support.
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2: What it do, bro?
1: All right, we got a friend of ours who has stopped paying child support.
2: Oh, damn.
1: And is now, unfortunately, not allowed to travel. They took his passport away from him. Now, he's telling us, essentially, he stopped paying child support when he realized all the money he was giving his baby mama was going towards her taking girls' trips and buying, like, Louis bags.
2: Did he have proof of this or anything like that?
1: I mean, I think he just had a feeling.
2: Okay, I got you.
1: But listen, 877-817-2888. I want to know, do you think if you're giving child support to your significant other, your baby mama, etc., that they have to prove to you that the money that you're giving them goes towards the kid or the kid's quality of life?
2: I think you should be able to audit it for sure, especially when your kid is involved.
1: Nice little audit system.
2: Yeah, something.
1: What do y'all think about this, man? 877-817-2888. 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
1: All right, man, we're talking about it. A buddy of ours, unfortunately, can't travel. They just took his passport away. He's $39,000 in debt for child support.
2: Double damn.
1: Yeah. Now, his whole thing was that his baby mama was taking all the money he was giving her and spending it on frivolous things like trips to Vegas, purses, just dumb
2: all
1: stuff.
2: That stuff on the Instagram story.
1: 100%. Okay. So he stopped paying, but now, obviously, legally, he's in a bind. But I want to know, man, in general, I do feel like if I'm going to give you child support, then you have to show me that that money's going to my kid.
2: Yeah, especially if the kid needs it the most.
1: 877-817-2888 is the number. What do you think?
3: Look, I think it's really bad for the mom, his ex, to use the money for trips, for lavish vacations and gifts to herself, but he still has to pay because that's his son, and he could talk to her and make sure that the money is going where it's supposed to go, but for him to just stop paying, nah, I think that's kind of being a deadbeat.
1: I'm on Instagram and I see my baby mama and she's like at Louis Vuitton, but she, you know, she works at a call center.
3: Right. You don't know her finances like that. I mean, maybe she saved up. Maybe she has a little bit of extra money on the side, a side hustle.
2: I see you holding the line, man.
1: I appreciate you. Hold the line. Hold the line. Yo, let's keep it moving. We got Reggie on the phone. Reggie, do you think that if someone's paying child support that they should make sure their money is going towards the kid?
4: Flat out, yes. It's called child support. It's in the name. That's like, you know, making a donation just to anything. And you want to find out the money is actually going to that charity.
1: If I'm donating some money to, like, an animal shelter and they were taking that money and they were giving it to, like, homeless people, I'd be like, I wasn't trying to help the homeless people. I was trying to help the homeless dogs.
4: Yeah, exactly.
2: That's the best you could come up with.
4: I can imagine like the money would go in towards the woman and her new date, whatever the case, and paying for his food. I'm not doing all of that. It's called child support for a reason.
1: 100%. I do feel like child support, obviously it is needed.
2: 100%.
1: But it's a lot of women out here finessing that system, man.
2: Oh, it sure is.
1: Finessing, hitting them licks.
2: That's why you gotta sleep with the women you love.
1: Yeah. There
2: and
1: you go.
2: And have babies with them.
1: Yeah. Yeah, that always works out, huh?
2: I hope.
1: Anyway, stay by your radio. Coming up next, man, let's talk about it. R&B singer arrested.
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1: It's the Bootleg Kev Show, man. It is a sad day because the king of R&B has fallen.
2: Come on now.
1: Our boy Jacquees, man, unfortunately got arrested for a DUI and also battery on an officer. What is Jacquees out here doing?
2: Ain't the king of R&B already in prison?
1: Are you talking about R. Kelly?
2: Hey, brother.
1: Nah, this is the real king.
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2: That's crazy.
1: 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Coming up next, we have got the People's Mix on the way. A million.

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1: 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This New York Times top 100 TV shows of the 21st century. 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
2: What it do about?
1: All right, New York Times dropped the 100 best TV shows of the 21st century list. It's got everybody talking, saying that they're tripping. I'm going to run through some of the top 10 right now. Atlanta at number 10, Curb Your Enthusiasm number 9. Let's jump up to number 6, Game of Thrones.
2: Okay, that's fair.
1: Fleabag is number 5. I don't know what that is.
2: Never heard of it.
1: Succession, number 4. 3 is Mad Men. 2 is The Wire. And 1 is Breaking Bad.
2: I'm going to annoy you with this one. I know, because you talk about this all the time. I've never seen The Wire.
1: Well, listen, I think that The Wire and Breaking Bad are the two best shows ever. Now, I got The Wire number 1, but I do think it's close. So I'm not mad at the final two, but I'll say this. The shows that they left off, mind you, this is the 100 best shows of the 21st century.
2: I'm looking at it right now. They got Scandal at 100?
1: But first of all, Scandal might not have needed to make this list, but I'll tell you what they left off.
2: No, Scandal's a top 20 show. What are you talking about?
1: No Snowfall, no Entourage, no Walking Dead, no Narcos, damn, no Power, no Prison Break.
2: Oh, yeah. Throw the whole list away. The whole list is invalid because those are the top 100 shows for sure.
1: All those shows I just mentioned, much better shows than Scandal, I'd like to point out. With that being said, yeah, it's kind of crazy.
2: Olivia Pope did her damn thing. You ain't going to play on her name like that.
1: Yeah, I can't believe Snowfall didn't make the list. But hey, what do you think got snubbed off this list if you've seen it, man? 877-817-2888. Which show got snubbed off of the New York Times top 100 shows of the 21st century? All right, we're taking your calls up next and jumping into people's mix. It is the Bootleg Kev Show.
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0: All right, man, it's the Bootleg Kev Show in the People's Mix right now, 877-817-2888. We were just talking about this TV show list that New York Times put out.
1: These lists, I'm so over all of them, to be honest, because they always get them wrong.
0: Well, they snubbed a lot of shows, man. Walking Dead's not on there. Power's not on there. We want to know, what show do you think was the biggest snub? 877-817-2888. What's going on?
2: It's got to be the Boondocks, man. I mean, that was a moment. Like, anything in the zeitgeist was in that show. Like, the Usher episode where the neighbor was, like, tripping because his wife was messing with a black dude.
0: Oh, yo, the fact that his wife cheated on him with Usher, he said, look, I could understand if it was T.I.
1: I haven't seen all of the Boondocks, if I'm being honest.
0: Hey, you haven't seen the Boondocks. That is diabolical, James.
1: I know. I've seen parts of it. I just ain't watched it in its entirety together.
0: One of the greatest shows of all time. Listen, man, we're rolling right now. Let's get into some new music inside the People's Mix. Tyler, man, this is It Love. It's on the Bootleg Kev Show.

0: Yeah. We're live on these ones and twos, baby. Live in the mix.
1: Let's get into it.
0: Dessert. All the bangers.
2: Now you understand us.
1: Oh, what?
0: The Bootleg Cap Show.
1: Oh. Count me up. I'm counting.

0: The Blue Black Kev Show with James Andre Jefferson Jr.
1: What it do, bro?
0: Inside the People's Mix, Rolling Man coming up next. Let's talk about it. Quavo making some news, by the way.
1: Oh, Lord.
0: I don't know if it's in a good way or a bad way. Well, we got some good Quavo news. And we also going to tell you, you know, the AI trend going on of him and Takeoff performing Hotel Lobby.
1: Oh, yeah. I'm so over it.
0: With the orange background.
1: Thank you. I'm glad we didn't do it, by the way.
2: We should do one.
1: No, let's not do it.
0: Anyway, we're going to tell you what that is costing the earth up next. Let's get into some new music first, though. Nuda, by the way, this guy, Nuda05, just signed with Lil Baby. This song's going crazy. It's called Around Me. I love this sample, man. It's

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2: What it do, man?
1: All right, man. So Quavo and Takeoff, rest in peace to Takeoff, they've had this viral hotel lobby performance with the orange background.
2: Yeah, I've seen it a million times by now.
1: Everyone has redone it. It is the new trend. They say that it has cost over 22,000 gallons of water for the AI to produce the amount of trend videos for this Quavo challenge that has been.
2: That's insane. I hate how we all against AI, but as soon as a little goofy-ass trend pop up, we all participate.
1: Shout out to Quavo. By the way, him and Offset reunited at his listening party the other day.
2: Good stuff for them.
1: Yes, sir. Stay by your radio. Coming up, we got the No Cap News on the way.

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1: 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The No Cap News is coming up, man. James finds the craziest stories in the world, and we talk about them. James, what you got?
2: I got to tell you why these Texas parents are suing a nursery that they had their four-year-old doing something crazy.
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1: Giving it to you straight, no filter.
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1: 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What up, James?
4: This is crazy and hilarious at the same time. It shouldn't happen, but I do want to see it. A Texas couple is suing their nursery home where their son goes to for $1 million after surveillance video allegedly showed the staff encouraging a fight involving their 4-year-old son. They called it Child's Fight Club.
1: Oh, man, that sounds fun. Like, my whole thing, if I'm going to be around the Child's Fight Club, are we taking bets on whose kid can fuck up whose kid?
4: Yeah, I think that's the only reason you do do it.
1: I'm like, I got money that little Cody can beat the shit out of Michael. I'm going to put 50 on it.
4: First of all, Cody ain't whooping nobody's ass. Let's just be honest.
1: You better ask Cody Rhodes from the WWE about that.
4: Well, right? Cody, he black, so that's different.
1: The American Nightmare. Stay by your radio. Coming up next, man, we got the Daily Hate on the...
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1: It's the Bootleg Kev Show, man. Coming up, we have got your daily hate, man. 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We're giving you the floor. 877-817-2888. Pick up that phone. Tell us what's got you pissed off. Anything you're hating on.
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0: Survivor of the Daily Hate, what are you hating on, bro?
1: I got a brother, man. This guy's 40 years old, man. Tell me why this guy still lives at home with my parents.
0: Ooh.
1: And he's mooching off of him, man. 40 years old. Guy hasn't had a job in over 15 years. Doesn't want to work. All this guy wants to do is play video games all day.
2: So how old are you, sir?
1: I don't get it.
2: How old are you?
1: I'm 32.
2: Let your older brother do what he's doing there. If you want to be a broke bum, you just jealous that you got to pay rent. That's the problem. The inflation out here. I want to live with my mom right now. What you talking about?
1: You know what? I am jealous. Why am I the little brother doing what the big brother should have been doing to show me how to go out here and do what he should be doing? Why am I already doing that?
0: Listen, does your older brother, does he have any sort of like mental disorders or anything that would prevent him from working? Or is he just lazy?
1: He's just lazy, man. That's the disorder. Laziness.
2: He ain't even trying to
1: sell
2: drugs yet or nothing like that?
0: Damn.
2: I'm just saying, let's get homie a job.
1: He couldn't do that right.
0: He's got to figure it out playing Fortnite at 40 at home with the parents, man. Sounds like a hell of a life to me. Oh, appreciate you calling, bro. He is hated on.
1: Absolutely.
0: Appreciate you getting your hate on. If you got something you want to hate on, man, leave us a voicemail. 877-817-2888. It's the Bootleg Kev Show.
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0: All right, man. President Trump is banning students from getting college loans if they're majoring in degrees that don't make enough money.
1: Ooh, the golden age of America. You can't learn what you want to learn.
0: Yeah, so that would be a lot of the arts, like music, English, literature, early childhood education, social work.
1: What?
0: Studio arts, culinary arts.
1: This is all important stuff.
0: And cosmetology. So you won't be able to get a loan. By the way, man, this is America. We got more of the Bootleg Kev Show coming up next hour, though, man. Make sure you keep it locked.

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1: 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That's James Andre Jefferson Jr.
2: What a dope out.
1: Yes, sir. Coming up, man, we have got a comedic legend on the show.
2: Come on now.
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1: Yes, we are hanging out with Joe Coy up next. Keep it locked. It's the Bootleg Kev Show.

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2: 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I am
3: 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I was stargazing. Life goes on. 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
2: Bootleg Calf Show, man. We got a special guest in here, a comedic legend. His new stand-up special is on Netflix right now.
3: Yeah.
2: Blue in the Face.
3: Yes.
2: Joe Coy. What's up, man?
3: Oh, good.
2: Finally got you here.
3: Oh, thank you, man. Finally, I'm talking to you.
2: Yes, it's great to see you, man. I got to watch the special. It is hilarious.
3: Let's go.
2: You know what I appreciate about you is because I always feel like there's always like comedians that get broken into like whether you're a joke teller or storyteller.
3: Well, I see what you're saying.
2: But you are elite at both. Like your storytelling is bar none some of the best in all comedy, man. So.
3: Thank you, bro.
2: Yeah.
3: Because my whole idea of Blue in the Face was the state of the times that we're in. Mm-hmm. And I was getting kind of sick of it. I feel like we've turned this way to where people punch down and 100%. People read the headlines without reading the story and then make an opinion. Mm-hmm. People like to celebrate losses and not, you know, celebrate wins. And I was just like, you know what, let me do this thing where it's like, let me just show you an example of who I am.
2: Yeah.
3: And before you make the opinion, listen to the story first. Hey man, there's a story.
2: Right.
3: Like, listen before you make an opinion. Right, like, it's right, not right. hard. Like, 100%. Find out about somebody before you really pass judgment.
2: Ooh. For you, is it important to like make sure like you are not as divisive with your content, with your material?
3: I think I am divisive. I'm a different tool in the box. Certain comics like to steer right or steer left.
2: And it does feel like there is like a weird division amongst comedy. There is a division.
3: And that's fine. But also I think my tool is giving a voice to a demo that doesn't have a voice.
2: Yeah.
3: You know what I mean? And you finally get to hear our side.
2: Right.
3: Through a comedic lens.
2: For sure.
3: But as long as you can just hear a little bit of our story and laugh a little, then you realize we're relatable. Like, why are we separating ourselves? Like, I always say this on stage, Kev. Broke has no race.
2: They make us argue about race and all this other shit so we don't argue about the classes.
3: Yeah, man. For real.
2: It's a class war. It's not a race war.
3: It's not an identity politics.
2: It's all class shit, man.
3: Yeah, man. And you know who's loving it. They're sitting right there on their high chairs and just looking down at us.
2: Yes.
3: Just fighting.
2: The wealth gap is increasing while we're fighting about shit that don't matter.
3: Yeah. They don't give a
2: shit. It's crazy.
3: We just keep dying.
2: Look, I appreciate you, man. You are one of the legends.
3: Thank you.
2: Salute to Joe Coy. Go watch his new special, man. Blue in the Face. Appreciate you, sir. And if you want to watch that full interview unedited, uncut, go to the YouTube channel and hit subscribe at Bootleg Kev.
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2: What it do, man?
1: That daily hate is on the way, y'all. If you got something you want to hate on, leave us a voicemail. 877-817-2888 is the number. Tell us what's got you pissed off, annoyed, anything. We call it the daily hate. James, what are you hating on?
2: I'm hating on Bill Gates because I've been calling AI the devil. Now he want to jump on the train with me.
1: Yo, shout out to Bill Gates, man. He's trying to feed us bug protein and...
2: I see you got your own Bill Gates thoughts.
1: Also, friend of the Epstein, that guy.
2: So was, apparently.
1: That's why his wife divorced him. Oh, anyway, Lord. Stay by your radio. Coming up, the Daily Hate. Keep it locked.

0: All right, it's time for the Daily Hate. We're going to the voicemails. What are you hating on?
1: I'm hating on James. He has no personality at all whatsoever. Every damn time I tune into the station, what it do, boo? What it do, boo? Like, bro, get a new saying, get a new slogan, something, because that shit is old and annoying. Appeal to the masses. You're too old to be doing that, man. Don't what it do, boo? What it do, boo? And that's what I hate today. I hate that tomorrow. I hated it yesterday. I hate it every day. What it do, boo? That's my Daily Hate.
0: Wow, James, that guy hates you.
2: We haven't had a passionate Daily Hate like that in a while, but hey, what it do, boo?
0: What it do, boo? Let's go!
2: Hey, I appreciate you, sir. I appreciate the support.
0: That guy's a fan.
2: Yeah, 100%.
0: Anyway, yo, if you got something you want to hate on, leave us a voicemail, 877-817-2888. Stay by radio. Coming up next, we got to talk about something our president's trying to do, and it has to do with what you're allowed to learn.
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1: 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By the way, man, this is America. We're getting up out of here. Back at it tomorrow. Same time, same place. It's the Bootleg Kev Show.

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1: Shoreline Mafia rocking. What up? It's Visa on this early Wednesday, man. Final day of September. Who's ready for Halloween? Who's ready for the holidays right around the corner, right? Coming up, Future, Doja Cat, and I got Justin Bieber up next.
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1: Doja Cat, Panda Town Red. What up? It's Visa on radio. Shout out to everybody working those graveyard shifts. Everybody hanging out with us on this late night. Shakira on the way. Kehlani. Let's get on Bieber right here.

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1: KLG right there with Baby Wow. What's up? It's Visa on radio. Two ways to hit me up. Of course, on the top back mic, on the iHeartRadio app, and of course, my socials at Visa on radio. Coming up, Bieber, DJ Goha, Jaquan, and let's get on this J. Cole right here on this late night.

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What's up? It's VSON Radio. Big shout out to everyone in Monterey. Thanks for always riding with Kate on.

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1: Kendrick, Peekaboo. What up? It's Vs on radio. Okay, on the way, man. Lil Baby, Dave Thames, Justin Bieber up.
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It's 102.5 KDON. French Montana, ever since you left me, what up? It's Vs on Radio. 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

0: 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Ariana Grande, Hate That I Made You Love Me. What up? It's Visa on this early Wednesday. All right, coming up, Bad Bunny, Tems, The Weeknd up next. Keep it right.
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1: Tem's right there. What you need? What's up? It's VSON Radio on this early Wednesday, final day of September. Getting you ready for October. On the way, Drake, Carol G, and Bruno Mars. Genuine up next. Get on the weekend right here. For all my folks working hard.

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1: The Weeknd, Playboi Carti, Timeless, what up, it's Visa. All right, coming up, Lotto, Bad Bunny, Drake up next on this early Wednesday. Keep it right here.
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0: 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Make sure we're connected on socials, man. Just follow at 102.5 KDON. Bad Bunny on this early Wednesday, halfway through the week. That's what's up. Wrapping up September. Let's get on Drake.
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1: Leon Thomas, Chris Brown with Mutt. What up? It's Visa. All right, coming up, Future, Bruno Mars, Tyla up next.
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1: French Montana, ever since you left me, what up? 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Shout out to everybody trying to win those trips to our iHeartRadio Fiesta Latina. 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
0: 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What's up? 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Always got to show love to Santa Cruz, man. 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
1: 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Coming up, Cardi B, Bad Bunny, and Justin Bieber up next.
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0: 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Zara Larsson right there, of course, did her thing at our iHeartRadio Music Festival. We're going to be replaying it on Disney Plus and Hulu starting in October, which is literally like tomorrow. Coming up, Bad Bunny, Lotto, Doja Cat next.
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1: Lotto, Doja Cat, okay, what's up? 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Let's throw it back one time. Nicki Minaj, Drake right here. It's Moment for Life on this late night.

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What up? 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
1: OGZ, Bia, it's that Geek Leak. What up? It's Visa on radio. Gotta shout out the 5 a.m. Club, man. Everybody up with us hella early, man. Whether you're going to the gym, just waking up, getting your day started, that's what's up. Coming up, KLG, Bruno Mars, Ariana Grande, Drake up next.
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1: 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What's up? 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
1: Drake with Janice on this early Wednesday. Shout out to everybody getting their day started. That's what's up. On the way, Bruno Mars, Tems, Chris Brown up next.
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2: Jimmy Kimmel this week is live from Brooklyn, taking the show on the road, and he had a lot of fun last night as he kicked Matt Damon out of the studio. Listen to this.
3: I'm here with your mom. Sister, also. Come here, Jill.
4: My mother and my sister.
3: That's right. That's right.
4: Get him out of here right now.
3: That's right. All right, come on, guys. Come on, ladies.
4: No, don't come on. Do not bring my mother and sister with you.
3: We don't listen. I'll tell you what. You can keep me off the show. You can't keep me out of your mom.
2: No, I love the back and forth that they have. Jimmy Kimmel, Matt Damon. Matt Damon was in there wearing his Boston Red Sox hat, and that series kicks off today, the Yankees versus the Red Sox. One of his guests last night happened to be Pete Davidson, and he was wearing sunglasses, so he asked him, hey, why are you wearing your sunglasses? And he explained that he got concussions.
5: Yes, I got two concussions inside 3 weeks.
6: Not good.
5: Not good.
6: How did you get two?
5: Well, I'm an idiot, and I tried to do my own stunts.
6: Oh, did they give you the option of not doing your own stunts?
5: Yes, but it was an indie movie.
6: Uh-huh.
5: And indie movie stunt doubles and big movie stunt doubles do not look the same.
2: You know what? I just thought it was cool that he was actually talking about concussions, the effects of the concussions, and the fact that he said, I have to wear these sunglasses all the way through November. That way my brain can properly heal. And I thought that that was cool that he even talked about it and brought it up, especially during Concussion Awareness Month. And wrapping up your Celebrity Juice, we know that LeBron James is a 76er, but he was this close to becoming a member of the New York Knicks.
7: I assume the other place where you're going to have a residence is New York.
8: Yeah.
7: Rich Paul said over the summer that had the Knicks not won the championship, it would be a pretty easy decision for you.
8: Yeah.
7: You're signing up to play with the Knicks.
8: Yeah.
7: Is that accurate? And what was that like, I guess, knowing that that option was off the table when they beat the Spurs?
8: Yeah, no, it's pretty accurate. You know, I have visions of definitely, you know, playing in a Garden, finishing my career in a Garden, one of the best places I've ever played. I think it's the number one arena in the world as far as a basketball player. But after they beat San Antonio, I was like, I couldn't do it.
7: Wouldn't feel right.
2: And as a Sixer fan, I'm happy he's a 76er. And I also like the fact that he was like, hey, you guys won the championship. It's not going to look good for me coming to the team that just won. So there you go. That's your Celebrity Juice right here with CK and Carmen.
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0: And brown eyes.
1: Maybe, just maybe, we can make a love connection this morning. CK and Carmen, it's 102.5 KDON. We do this thing called a second date update, where if you got ghosted on after a first date, hit us up and we will do our best to make that next date happen, or at least get you some answers. So you went on a date with Darren, but you got ghosted on. Tell us about it.
2: Well, it was an amazing date, and I thought we had a great time. So we met on a dating app, and we were texting for a couple weeks before he invited me to this really cool charity event. It was a casino night.
1: Okay.
2: And everything went great. We laughed the whole night. We played blackjack together. We shared appetizers. And we even ended the evening with a kiss in the parking lot.
1: Okay.
3: In the parking lot? Okay.
2: And I got a text from him later that night that he had a great time. Then I didn't hear from him the next day. And I texted him a couple times, and I haven't heard anything. A week passed, and now it's been 2 weeks.
1: Oh.
2: And I don't get it.
3: Yeah, I don't either, because
2: what happened?
3: Sharing a kiss in the parking lot is a lot more intimate than, like, you know, going home and, like, maybe sharing a kiss there. But you guys did it in public. Seems like
2: right? The
3: vibe was right.
2: Yeah, so I don't get it. I want to know, like, what happened?
1: Was there anything awkward that may have happened throughout the night that you can go back to mentally and say, well, there was this...
2: I mean, he's better than me at blackjack, but that's about it.
1: All right.
3: Yeah, that don't sound okay. So, yes, that's something. Maybe something went on with his, you know, family, or something's going on. It's private.
1: Yeah, let's hope that's the case. We're going to go ahead and get Darren on the phone. We have the number that you gave us for Darren, so we're going to give him a call, and we're gonna figure out why he ghosted you, okay?
2: Thanks, guys.
1: What's Darren going to say? We're all going to find out together next. 102.5 KDON, CK and Carmen inside a second date update.
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0: Good morning. It's 102.5 KDON. We're in the middle of a second date update. Got ghosted on. That's where we step in and try to figure out why you got ghosted on. We have Darren on the phone right now.
1: Hello.
0: Hello. Good morning. Is this Darren?
1: This is Darren.
0: Hey, Darren. How you doing? It's CK and Carmen. How's everything going?
1: I'm good.
0: All right. Well, we're calling from the radio station. And before we continue this call, we're doing a thing that we call the second date update. And we need your permission to continue this phone call. Are you cool with that?
1: Oh, no way. Yeah, sure.
0: All right. Cool. So you recently went on a date with somebody.
1: Yeah.
2: Okay. Who do you remember going on a date with? Because I know you're obviously single, so maybe dating around.
1: Yeah, well, I went on a date with Stephanie. Is that what it's about?
2: Yes. Okay, yeah. So tell us a little bit about how that date went.
1: Honestly, the date went really well. I mean, she's funny, smart. She's attractive. I don't know. I enjoyed the whole date.
3: Then why are you ghosting me?
2: Oh, yeah, that's her, by the way, on the phone with us now. She's wondering why you have been ghosting.
3: Yeah, hey. Yeah, well,
1: it wasn't the date. It was what happened at the end of the date.
2: Oh.
3: The kiss?
0: Yeah, we did hear about the kiss.
1: No, it wasn't the kiss. Well, at the end of the night, we were walking to the parking lot, and all of a sudden, you know, Stephanie, she got excited, and said, like, someone's, like, yelling her name, right? And this guy comes, like, jogging over, and the two of them hugged, and...
3: That was my friend, Michael.
1: Right,
3: no big
1: remember
3: deal.
1: This?
3: He's just a friend.
1: No, I understand that, but at one point, he makes a joke. He's like, oh, this is the new guy. Do you remember... You remember that comment?
3: Yeah. He was just teasing me.
1: No, I know, but...
2: That made him feel awkward, obviously.
1: Yeah, it was weird. I mean, he was like, well, you're definitely doing better than the... He looked at me. He was like, you're doing better than the last three. Like,
2: Maybe, you know, he's a jokester. Sounds like he might be like a jokester.
0: I was thinking that he could be the type of guy that he wasn't doing it on purpose.
2: Yeah.
0: He wasn't trying to be like metal at all. He was just saying, oh, you know, you're doing better than the last three. Just joking.
2: Yeah.
1: Yeah, I got that. It wasn't like crazy or anything, but it was a little weird. Anyways, then a few days later, I like run into the same guy, this Michael guy again, on the street.
2: Oh.
1: And he like works with like one of my friends, actually. So we were talking about that, and you know, we just started chatting immediately. We recognized each other, and then I asked him. I was like, "Oh, so how's Stephanie doing?" And he was like, "Well, yeah, we were talking a bit," and then he asked me about you, and I was like, "Yeah, we still just went on that one date," and then he kind of spilled this thing where he said that. In the beginning of the year, you made a bet with your friends that you'd go on 50 first dates before settling down with anybody.
2: Oh, but maybe that also is, you know, like a joke or something.
0: You know, that
2: right?
0: was a movie. 50 first dates,
2: yeah.
0: right?
2: Yeah.
1: I mean, well.
3: Just a joke.
1: Right? Do you remember this 50 date thing?
3: I mean...
0: Okay, now it's starting to feel like maybe there is a little truth to this because the way that you're responding.
2: I mean, but again, she's single, so yeah, she could date whoever she wants. It's just you knowing that's making it weird.
3: Look, Michael misunderstood the entire challenge. This is so weird. So the goal wasn't to collect dates. Listen, after this really bad breakup, I was afraid of meeting new people, and my friends were like pushing me to get out there. And stop saying no to opportunities. The challenge was to push me out of my comfort zone, you know?
1: Well, you said that I was number 38.
2: Man, I know damn well he is not keeping tabs.
0: Michael out here telling all your business.
2: Yeah, girl, you better check Michael. But at the same time, again, even if she was on number 49, you know, she's single. She should be able to date.
1: No,
2: but I get why you would feel weird, but at the end of the day, she is single, and I'm sure you're dating, too.
0: I think he just feels like he's a part of the challenge, almost like...
3: No, you're not, like, just another number.
0: Right.
3: That's not true at all. I mean, in fact, this is the first guy, you're the first guy that I've wanted a second date with in months.
0: See, she hasn't wanted that with any of the other 37 prior to you.
1: Well, that's a relief.
0: But I mean, here's the thing. She feels a certain way. That's why she contacted us. And here we are trying to figure out why you ghosted. So that should tell you something.
2: Yeah. And obviously, you did say you liked the date. You guys had a good time. Everything seemed fine.
1: Yeah, I just, you know, I had a great time. I just didn't want to feel like a number on a screen.
0: Okay, well, I think we kind of figured out what's going on here. Stephanie's kind of explained herself. What are your thoughts?
1: Yeah, I mean, as long as I'm not competing against number 39 coming up.
0: Well, hopefully we don't even get to a 39. Yeah. Maybe 38 is her lucky number.
3: You'd be like 38 and a half because you're getting a sequel, okay?
0: Oh.
1: Okay, well, that's a good point.
0: There you go, getting the sequel.
2: That's a good point.
0: So, is it safe to say that you guys will go out again and just have a good time and just connect on everything?
1: I think so.
0: Nice.
2: I like that.
0: Yeah. It was just a little misunderstanding, and you might want to talk to Michael because Michael's telling you business.
2: I was going
0: to
2: say that.
3: Oh,
2: yeah.
3: I'm going to definitely talk.
0: Yeah, Michael is telling you business.
2: Almost ruined something good here.
0: Goodness. All right. Well, thank you both, and I'm happy it all worked out.
1: Okay. Yeah. Thanks so much.
3: Thanks, guys.
0: So there you go. It all worked out inside a Second Date Update right here with CK and Carmen. It's 102.5 KDON.

0: where her parents noticed that something is off. And it looks like her tooth fell out in the midst of her singing. And mind you, she was doing her thing.
1: Right, right.
0: And she realizes, like, oh my gosh, that's my tooth. And you could see the emotions in her face. The parents are like, oh my gosh, we wanted to run up there so bad. And be like, it's okay. You know, we'll find your tooth at some point. The pool of blood in her mouth is like, you could see this whole, like, interaction happening. The parents couldn't do anything, obviously. But you know what she did? She pulled through. She noticed that the blood was falling out and continued to sing after that. So after she got done, luckily, she was able to spot her tooth and got it and was able to go home with her
1: tooth. There you go. The performance must go on.
0: That was a roller coaster of emotions, but think about how life goes. That's really how life goes.
1: Also inside What's Good, I want to give a shout out to an 8-year-old girl. Well, actually, the next door neighbor of the 8-year-old girl. So there he was, kind of just hanging out, playing guitar. And sure enough, the 8-year-old girl sent a paper plane note over the fence to him to ask if he could play a Taylor Swift song. Sure enough, he gets the note. He starts playing Taylor Swift.
0: Aww.
1: Love story. Now, this whole interaction was recorded online. It racked up millions and millions of views, thousands of likes, a lot of comments. And I mean, the whole thing was he simply just wanted to do a random act of kindness. Like, there she was. I never interacted with her before. And she sends over this paper airplane. And I'm like, oh, what? Let me look at it. Says, can you play a Taylor Swift song?
0: That's so cute.
1: He decides to play a Taylor Swift song. It made her day. And then the next thing you know, everyone sees this video and it puts a smile on everybody's face.
0: I love it.
1: And even Taylor found out about this video and she actually chimed in and reached out to both of them. So there you go. A little positivity inside.
0: What's good?
1: It's CK and Carmen. It's 102.5 KDON. Good morning.
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2: Jimmy Kimmel this week is live from Brooklyn, taking the show on the road, and he had a lot of fun last night as he kicked Matt Damon out of the studio. Listen to this.
3: I'm here with your mom. Sister, also. Come here, Jill.
4: My mother and my sister.
3: That's right. That's right.
4: Get him out of here right now.
3: That's right. All right, come on, guys. Come on, ladies.
4: No, don't come on. You come don't on. Bring no. my mother and sister no. with you.
3: We don't. Listen, I'll tell you what. You can keep me off the show. You can't keep me out of your mom.
2: No, I love the back and forth that they have. Jimmy Kimmel, Matt Damon. Matt Damon was in there wearing his Boston Red Sox hat, and that series kicks off today, the Yankees versus the Red Sox. One of his guests last night happened to be Pete Davidson, and he was wearing sunglasses, so he asked him, hey, why are you wearing your sunglasses? And he explained that he got concussions.
5: Yes, I got two concussions inside 3 weeks.
6: Not good.
5: Not good.
6: How did you get two?
5: Well, I'm an idiot, and I tried to do my own stunts.
6: Oh, did they give you the option of not doing your own stunts?
5: Yes, but it was an indie movie.
6: Uh-huh.
5: And indie movie stunt doubles and big movie stunt doubles do not look the same.
2: You know what? I just thought it was cool that he was actually talking about concussions, the effects of the concussions, and the fact that he said, I have to wear these sunglasses all the way through November. That way my brain can properly heal. And I thought that that was cool that he even talked about it and brought it up, especially during Concussion Awareness Month. And wrapping up your Celebrity Juice, we know that LeBron James is a 76er, but he was this close to becoming a member of the New York Knicks.
7: I assume the other place where you're going to have a residence is New York.
8: Yeah.
7: Rich Paul said over the summer that had the Knicks not won the championship, it would be a pretty easy decision for you.
8: Yeah.
7: You're signing up to play with the Knicks.
8: Yeah.
7: Is that accurate? And what was that like, I guess, knowing that that option was off the table when they beat the Spurs?
8: No, it's pretty accurate. You know, I have visions of definitely, you know, playing in a Garden, finishing my career in a Garden, one of the best places I've ever played. I think it's the number one arena in the world as far as a basketball player. But after they beat San Antonio, I was like, I couldn't do it.
7: Wouldn't feel right.
2: And as a Sixer fan, I'm happy he's a 76er. And I also like the fact that he was like, hey, you guys won the championship. It's not going to look good for me coming to the team that just won. So there you go. That's your Celebrity Juice right here with CK and Carmen.
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0: live, K-Don. Second date update. CK and Carmen, let me get this right. You went on a date with Tess, and then you got ghosted on. Kenny, tell us about it.
1: Yeah, absolutely, guys. So, she hasn't called me back, and honestly, like, I'm really confused because we had a really great time, you know what I mean?
0: Mm-hmm.
1: Like, the dinner was amazing. We went to BJ's.
0: Nice.
1: The food was awesome, and the vibe was really bomb.
0: Okay.
1: It was great, and honestly, Tess looked amazing, amazing laugh, amazing smile, you know what I'm saying? Sparks were flying, and the conversation was perfect and everything, and it felt natural the entire night, right?
0: From what I'm hearing, everything sounds like it's a vibe and everything is going well.
1: No doubt, absolutely. So, like, after dinner, you know, we Ubered home together, and, you know, even held hands in the Uber or whatever, you know?
0: Okay.
1: And I'm a gentleman, so then I walked Tess to her door, and we shared, like, one of those really kind of nice, you know, hugs, you know, intimate, you know what I mean?
0: Right.
1: No kissing, but almost, you know?
0: No, I hear what you're saying. You were a gentleman. You guys were holding hands in the Uber. That's a good thing. And then a very good hug to end the night.
1: Right. I mean, you know the kind.
0: Not the side hug. Not the one that you give at church. But that hug that, you know, you're like, hey, I'm feeling you, you're feeling me, I can't wait to see each other again. So how did it end? Like, what was the conversation like at the door?
1: Yeah, so, I mean, you know, so I was just kind of shocked, like, that she hadn't called me back. Because, like, at the end of the night, it was great. I said, hey, I had a great time. She said, me too. And you could, like, definitely, like, you know, you could feel, like, there could definitely be something in the future, you know what I'm saying?
0: Yeah, yeah.
1: So, like, that was kind of the conversation and the vibe that I got. Like, hey, I had a really great time. Like, look forward to doing this again. You know, and she was looking at me smiling like, yeah, I had a great time too. So I'm just shocked that, like, she hasn't even hit me back, you know?
0: Here's what we're going to do. We're going to go ahead and get Tess on the phone. And here's what I'm hoping. Maybe she got busy with work. Maybe something happened where it was like a family emergency and she kind of had to disappear for a minute. It was only date number one, so she doesn't owe you anything. So I can't wait to get her on the phone and get some answers, okay?
1: All right. I mean, hey, I appreciate you, man, no doubt. And I would just love to know, like, what happened, you know?
0: We're going to come right back. We're going to have Tess on the phone next. We're in the middle of a second date update. CK and Carmen.

0: It's 102.5 KDON. We're still trying to help out Kenny inside this second date update. Now we got to get Tess on the phone, figure out why she ghosted him, left him high and dry, because everything that I heard seemed like the date went really well.
1: Hello.
0: Good morning. Is this Tess?
1: Yes. Who's calling?
0: Hey, Tess. How you doing? It's CK and Carmen calling from the radio station.
1: Oh, my God. Good morning.
0: Good morning. Well, we're calling because we do this thing called a second date update. Do you have any idea of who we might be calling about that you recently went on a date with? And before we go any further, are you good to continue this phone call?
1: I am, but I can't take too long. Kenny?
0: Yes. We're on a date with Kenny. So, okay, tell us about that date from your perspective.
1: Okay. Oh, my God. Okay. So, really nice guy.
0: Mm-hmm.
1: Looks good. And I'm going to tell you, it's crazy because when I think about him, I just think about how good he smelled. He smells so, like, delicious.
0: Mm-hmm. Right? Okay.
1: So, Kenny and I went to BJ's.
0: Mm-hmm.
1: Now, he picked this spot. He picked it. Keep that in mind. So, we're ordering appetizers, food, drinks. I mean, laughing it up. I mean, this guy looks good. Okay.
0: Right.
1: God, CK, the bill comes, and Kenny did not have his wallet.
0: Wait a minute. So he went on the date and didn't have the wallet?
1: Correct. So guess who ended up paying for everything?
0: Tess, are you serious?
1: Yes. And here's the thing. I almost didn't make it, but I made it by the skin. Because we partied, okay?
0: Yeah, you had a good time. There you are enjoying each other's company. You're thinking it's a first date and he's paying for it. And then the next thing you know, hey, you know what? I forgot my wallet. Do you mind paying for me?
1: Yes.
0: Wow, that's crazy. All right, so Tess, here's the thing. I don't know if you know this, but with the second date update, Kenny is listening in right now. Kenny!
1: Oh, my God.
2: Yeah, hey.
0: Bro, first of all, that's crazy. She had to pay for the date?
2: Man, look. All right. I mean, I'll be honest with you. After the date, I followed through and Venmo'd her back every penny.
0: Okay. Okay, he did. All right, well, go ahead, Tess. Cause
2: I got to say, you know what I'm saying? Like, I did my part. Come on, man. I accidentally left my wallet.
1: Wait. You still... I'm not finished. CK. Wait,
0: what?
1: Because it got worse.
0: Wait, it's worse than the fact that he didn't pay for the date. I mean, the good news is he Venmo'd you back, but go ahead. I'm listening.
1: Wait, I got to let it breathe. You're not ready for this because I swear to God, I thought I was on a hidden camera show. We're leaving. We get in his car, you know, to go home. And you know what? In my head, I'm thinking, oh, my God. Fine, I got to pay the bill. We get in the car, everything, you know, the car starts and everything like that. It cuts off. Why?
0: Nah.
1: Why?
0: Nah.
1: He ran out of gas.
0: Hell nah.
1: Hell yeah.
0: Kenny. Wait, so let me explain this to you. Kenny, I got to tell her, because you said, hey, man, we had a great night. We Ubered home, held hands in the Uber, got to the door. You didn't mention that the car ran out of gas, bruh.
2: Man, look, hey, man, you know how it is getting around here, bro, like in the city. I mean, traffic is mad, bro. I was trying to be on time and, like, you know, it just happened, man. But I'm good.
0: Wow. Okay, yeah. So the car runs out of gas. Please don't tell me you had to help him push the car.
1: I did. Well, I kind of steered. He pushed and I steered the car.
0: This sounds crazy.
1: Yes, yeah. I mean, I said, this really is terrible. But here's the thing.
0: Wait, there's more?
1: The funny thing is, I like Kenny.
0: Oh, okay. All right.
1: But once he gave me my money back, that shows he took accountability for everything. So I'm good. Like, you know, things happen. Okay.
0: Okay.
1: So, but Kenny, I didn't ghost you or anything. My job sent me out of town. I told you that happens from time to time. Sometimes they give me notice, sometimes they don't. So I was out of town, and then I went to Sacramento to visit my grandparents. But, I mean,
0: okay.
1: funny and everything like that. But no, good guy. Good guy. And I thought about you, but, you know, I've just been kind of busy. So
0: life was lifing. Yeah, life was lifing. So, okay. Well, you know what? Man, first of all, I had no idea that all those things happened on the date after talking to Kenny. But now after hearing you, and I hear that you're like, you know, Kenny, I'm still kind of feeling you. I just kind of was thrown for a twist with work, going to visit my grandparents. Is it safe to say that a second date is going to happen with you two?
1: I'm here for it. But he better have that wallet.
0: Better have that money. Better have that money.
1: He don't get to do it again because it fooled me twice. You know?
0: Well, you know what? I can see that you guys are laughing about the situation, especially you. I love that, Tess. Kenny, just make sure your money's right. She's down to go on date number two.
1: If you'll have
2: man,
1: me.
2: Life was life for me that week, too. You know what I'm saying? Like, y'all, gas is crazy right now.
0: I know. You don't even got to tell me. You don't even got to tell me. I'm scared to go to the tank.
1: Mm-hmm.
2: But, yeah, hey, Tess, I appreciate you so much. And, you know, yeah, let's go out again. I will have my wallet. I will have gas.
0: I love it. All right. Well, I'm happy that everything worked out and a second date is going to happen. I appreciate you two coming on.
1: All right. Thank you.
2: Hey, absolutely. Thank you.
0: It all worked out. CK and Carmen, second date update. There you go.
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0: important for you to check on your neighbors. I think it's important for you to check on the elderly in your lives. I think it's important for you to constantly just look out for the people that you know are going to need a little helping hand. Because in this situation, he didn't have any idea that the husband passed away. Mm-hmm. She obviously didn't go and reach out to the neighbors and say she needed any help.
1: Exactly.
0: But I mean, imagine all the help and the things that she must have been feeling after her husband passed away.
1: Oh, yeah. And now she feels secure knowing that this man, who is a good man to his family, is looking out for her, too.
0: Yeah. I love that story. And I think that that's something that we all definitely could learn from.
1: Yes, for sure.
0: There you go. A little positivity inside. 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Good morning.
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2: Let's get into it. So we've got a relationship status update on Lil Wayne. Weezy and Maddie Cannon are back together. And this time, apparently there's a ring involved. Yeah, the rapper revealed his engagement to 23-year-old social media influencer in a video congratulating his fellow Hot Boys member, BG, on his own engagement. Listen to this.
3: Congratulations, BG. And I'm marrying this one. This is Madison.
4: Congratulations.
3: This is my fiance. Congratulations. Let us know what color we wear. I'm the best man. You heard me. Love you.
2: Now, that's quite a turnaround from earlier this year when he announced a split while shutting down engagement rumors. Now, at the time, he called her an amazing person and said he didn't want to be a burden. And obviously, you could tell there was still love there. Now, as of now, there's no wedding dates announced just yet, but I'll definitely keep you posted. In other news, an Ohio jury began deliberations Tuesday in a murder trial for former American Idol contestant Caleb Flynn, who was accused of fatally shooting his wife and staging the killing to appear as a home invasion. Well, looks like the jury needed less than 3 hours to find Flynn guilty of all charges, including aggravated murder. He'll be sentenced on October 5th and could face life without parole. That whole story is crazy, by the way. Look into that if you haven't already. For this and more chisme, you can find it all on the iHeartRadio app.
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0: Maybe, just maybe, we can make a love connection this morning. CK and Carmen, it's 102.5 KDON. We do this thing called a second date update, where if you got ghosted on after a first date, hit us up and we will do our best to make that next date happen, or at least get you some answers. So you went on a date with Darren, but you got ghosted on. Tell us about it.
1: Well, it was an amazing date, and I thought we had a great time. So we met on a dating app, and we were texting for a couple weeks before he invited me to this really cool charity event. It was a casino night.
0: Okay.
1: And everything went great. We laughed the whole night. We played blackjack together. We shared appetizers. And we even ended the evening with a kiss in the parking lot.
0: Okay. Yeah.
2: In the parking lot? Okay.
1: And I got a text from him later that night that he had a great time. Then I didn't hear from him the next day. And I texted him a couple times, and I haven't heard anything. A week passed, and now it's been 2 weeks.
0: Oh.
1: And I don't get it.
2: Yeah, I don't either, because
1: what happened?
2: Sharing a kiss in the parking lot is a lot more intimate than, like, you know, going home and, like, maybe sharing a kiss there. But you guys did it in public. Seems like the vibe was right.
1: Yeah, so I don't get it. I want to know, like, what happened?
0: Was there anything awkward that may have happened throughout the night that you can go back to mentally and say, well, there was this?
1: I mean, he's better than me at blackjack, but that's about it.
0: All right.
2: Yeah, that don't sound okay. So, yes, so that's something. Maybe something went on with his, you know, family, or something's going on. It's private.
0: Yeah, let's hope that's the case. We're going to go ahead and get Darren on the phone. We have the number that you gave us for Darren, so we're going to give him a call. And we're gonna figure out why he ghosted you, okay?
1: Thanks, guys.
0: What's Darren going to say? We're all going to find out together next. 102.5 KDON, CK and Carmen inside a second date up.
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0: It's 102.5 KDON. We're in the middle of a second date update. Got ghosted on. That's where we step in and try to figure out why you got ghosted on. We have Darren on the phone right now.
1: Hello.
0: Hello. Good morning. Is this Darren?
1: This is Darren.
0: Hey, Darren. How you doing? It's CK and Carmen. How's everything going?
1: I'm good.
0: All right. Well, we're calling from the radio station. And before we continue this call, we're doing a thing that we call the second date update. And we need your permission to continue this phone call. Are you cool with that?
1: Oh, no way. Yeah, sure.
0: All right, cool. So you recently went on a date with somebody.
1: Yeah.
2: Okay, who do you remember going on a date with? Because I know you're obviously single, so maybe dating around.
1: Yeah, well, I went on a date with Stephanie. Is that what it's about?
2: Yes. Okay, yeah. So tell us a little bit about how that date went.
1: Honestly, the date went really well. I mean, she's funny, smart. She's attractive. I don't know. I enjoyed the whole date.
3: Then why are you ghosting me?
2: Oh, yeah, that's her, by the way, on the phone with us now. She's wondering why you have been ghosting.
3: Yeah, hey. Yeah, well,
1: it wasn't the date. It was what happened at the end of the date.
2: Oh.
3: The kiss?
0: Yeah, we did hear about the kiss.
1: No, it wasn't the kiss. Well, at the end of the night, we were walking to the parking lot, and all of a sudden, you know, Stephanie, she got excited, and said, like, someone's, like, yelling her name, right? And this guy comes, like, jogging over, and the two of them hugged, and...
3: That was my friend, Michael.
1: Right,
3: no big
1: remember
3: deal.
1: This?
3: He's just a friend.
1: No, I understand that, but at one point, he makes a joke. He's like, oh, this is the new guy. Do you remember... You remember that comment?
3: Yeah. He was just teasing me.
1: No, I know, but...
2: That made him feel awkward, obviously.
1: Yeah, it was weird. I mean, he was like, well, you're definitely doing better than the... He looked at me. He was like, you're doing better than the last three.
2: Maybe, you know, he's a jokester. Sounds like he might be like a jokester.
0: I was thinking that he could be the type of guy that he wasn't doing it on purpose.
2: Yeah.
0: He wasn't trying to be like metal at all. He was just saying, oh, you know, you're doing better than the last three. Just joking.
2: Yeah.
1: Yeah, I got that. It wasn't like crazy or anything, but it was a little weird. Anyways, then a few days later, I like run into the same guy, this Michael guy again, like on the street.
2: Oh.
1: And he, like, works with, like, one of my friends, actually. So we were talking about that. And, you know, how did we just start chatting immediately? We recognized each other. And then I asked him, I was like, oh, so how's Stephanie doing? And he was like, well, you know, we were talking a bit. And then he asked me about you. And I was like, you know, we still just went on that one date. And then he kind of spilled this thing where he said that, in the beginning of the year, you made a bet with your friends that you'd go on 50 first dates before settling down with anybody.
2: Oh, but maybe that also is, you know, like a joke or something.
0: You know, that
2: right?
0: was a movie. 50 first dates,
2: yeah.
0: right?
2: Yeah.
1: I mean, well.
3: Just a joke.
1: Right? Do you remember this 50 date thing?
3: I mean...
0: Okay, now it's starting to feel like maybe there is a little truth to this because the way that you're responding.
2: I mean, but again, she's single, so yeah, she could date whoever she wants. It's just you knowing that's making it weird.
3: Look, Michael misunderstood the entire challenge. This is so weird. So the goal wasn't to collect dates. Listen, after this really bad breakup, I was afraid of meeting new people, and my friends were like pushing me to get out there. And stop saying no to opportunities. The challenge was to push me out of my comfort zone, you know?
1: Well, you said that I was number 38.
2: Man, I know damn well he is not keeping tabs.
0: Michael out here telling all your business.
2: Yeah, girl, you better check Michael. But at the same time, again, even if she was on number 49, you know, she's single. She should be able to date.
1: No,
2: but I get why you would feel weird, but at the end of the day, she is single, and I'm sure you're dating, too.
0: I think he just feels like he's a part of the challenge, almost like...
3: No, you're not, like, just another number.
0: Right.
3: That's not true at all. I mean, in fact, this is the first guy, you're the first guy that I've wanted a second date with in months.
0: See, she hasn't wanted that with any of the other 37 prior to you.
1: Well, that's a relief.
0: But I mean, here's the thing. She feels a certain way. That's why she contacted us. And here we are trying to figure out why you ghosted. So that should tell you something.
2: Yeah. And obviously, you did say you liked the date. You guys had a good time. Everything seemed fine.
1: Yeah, I just, you know, I had a great time. I just didn't want to feel like a number on a screen.
0: Okay, well, I think we kind of figured out what's going on here. Stephanie's kind of explained herself. What are your thoughts?
1: Yeah, I mean, as long as I'm not competing against number 39 coming up.
0: Well, hopefully we don't even get to a 39. Yeah. Maybe 38 is her lucky number.
3: You'd be like 38 and a half because you're getting a sequel, okay?
0: Oh,
1: that's a good point.
0: There you go, getting the sequel.
2: That's a good point.
0: So is it safe to say that you guys will go out again and just have a good time and just connect on everything?
1: I think so.
0: Nice.
2: I like that.
0: Yeah. It was just a little misunderstanding, and you might want to talk to Michael because Michael's telling you business.
2: I was going to say that.
3: Oh,
2: yeah.
3: I'm going to definitely talk
0: to Michael. Is telling you business.
2: Almost ruined something good here.
0: Goodness. All right. Well, thank you both, and I'm happy it all worked out.
1: Okay. Yeah. Thanks so much.
3: Thanks, guys.
0: So there you go. It all worked out inside a Second Date Update right here with CK and Carmen. It's 102.5.

0: Today's Wednesday, so that means you actually get it for even better because they have the Wednesday deals. I don't know if you know
1: that.
0: Oh,
1: see, I didn't know that. I was like, what's
0: Wednesday?
1: Every Wednesday,
0: they drop new products, new deals, like home products, okay, too. And yeah, I shop there all the time. So.
1: All right. And wrapping up the three things that you need to know in the world of sports, the Major League Baseball playoffs are now underway. Man, we had four games yesterday. The Braves won, the White Sox won, the Yankees won, and the Padres were victorious. Your Dodgers don't have to worry about playing for a cool minute, but I'll tell you right now, when it looks like who's going to be in the World Series, who has the best shot to win?
0: Who are you thinking?
1: I think it's the Dodgers.
0: Oh, yeah, beside the Dodgers.
1: Oh, beside the Dodgers? I guess I would say the Brewers. If I had to rank it, I would go Dodgers should win. If the Dodgers lose, it's only because they lose to the Brewers. Mm. On the other side, it's the Yankees. I think the Yankees are going to win the American League, and I think it's going to be a good-looking World Series you have the Dodgers and the Yankees.
0: Oh, my gosh.
1: I mean, Dodgers and Yankees World Series would be really, really cool. I just think the Dodgers have too much, so that's just my
0: two
1: cents.
0: You're right about that.
1: So there you go. The also, three things that you need to know. What?
0: I was going to say to all the Padres fans, enjoy it while it lasts.
1: See, there you go.
0: I knew
1: you was going to say some slick stuff to the Padres fans.
0: I'm just saying.
1: I knew you was going to say
0: that. That's a positive.
1: That's why I was trying to cut it out. I was like, all right, man, we're done. The three things that you need to know right here with CK and Crump. Nope. You was like, nobody else. Shut up, CK.
0: I'm pretty sure there's like three Padres fans that are listening right now.
1: You know what I'm saying? Still digging. But I bet you there are some Giants fans that are listening right now that are like, I vote for anybody who is against the Dodgers. So there you go. It's 102.5 KDON.
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3: Let's get into it. So we've got a relationship status update on Lil Wayne. Weezy and Maddie Cannon are back together. And this time, apparently, there's a ring involved. Yeah, the rapper revealed his engagement to 23-year-old social media influencer in a video congratulating his fellow Hot Boys member, BG, on his own engagement. Listen to this.
4: Congratulations. Jeez. And I'm marrying this one. This is Madison.
5: Congratulations.
4: This is my fiance. Congratulations. Let us know what color we wear. I'm the best man. You heard me. Love you. Shit.
3: Now, that's quite a turnaround from earlier this year when he announced they'd split while shutting down engagement rumors. Now, at the time, he called her an amazing person and said he didn't want to be a burden. And obviously, you could tell there was still love there. Now, as of now, there's no wedding dates announced just yet, but I'll definitely keep you posted. In other news, an Ohio jury began deliberations Tuesday in a murder trial for former American Idol contestant Caleb Flynn, who was accused of fatally shooting his wife and staging the killing to appear as a home invasion. Well, it looks like the jury needed less than 3 hours to find Flynn guilty of all charges, including aggravated murder. He'll be sentenced on October 5th and could face life without parole. That whole story is crazy, by the way. Look into that if you haven't already. For this and more chisme, you can find it all on the iHeartRadio app.
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3: I am reincarnated. I was stargazing. Life goes on, honey.

0: Rav Kadon, CK and Carmen. Here we go. Second date update. So you met Sam. Tell us about that again.
1: I met Sam on Tinder. And, I mean, he has the best lips ever. He's fine as up.
0: Oh, okay,
2: okay. Okay, girl. Mm-hmm. She in her feeling right now.
0: Sure is.
1: No, Carmen, he's like fine. We like hit it off. It was like great conversation. Like, it was just dope. And like, so I took him back to my house. We had coffee and, you know, we did our thing. And in the morning, I don't know, I was trying to get him to leave, but then I just made him French toast.
0: Well, then you weren't trying to get him to leave.
2: Girl.
0: Okay, you can't be trying to get someone to leave if you're making them French toast.
1: I know, but I just couldn't. I was trying and I just was like, okay. I surrender, Lord.
2: You surrender, girl. It was that good, huh?
1: Yeah. So wait, but hold on, Carmen. So we just spent the rest of that next day together. I made a French toast, and then we went to see the movie.
0: Okay.
1: And then wait, CK. We went back to my house after the movie again, and you know what happened?
0: Wait a minute. Okay, so. It happened the night before, and then it did again after the movie?
1: Yes.
2: Okay, so then clearly, y'all couldn't get enough of each other.
0: Right.
1: Exactly. But, I mean, that's what I thought, Carmen. So, like, I'm all hyped, and so we were supposed to hook up again this past weekend, y'all, and I can't find him. And now I'm like, what the?
2: You're like, what went wrong?
1: WTF, like, what the fuck?
0: I know. So, good Lord. All right,
1: so. It was so good, y'all. It was everything.
0: It sounds like it was everything. It sounds like it was a fantastic time.
2: Like, y'all clicked,
0: time.
2: Y'all were vibing.
0: I mean, you were trying to do the right thing and get him up out of there, but then you ended up making my dude French toast.
2: Which, I don't know what you were thinking if you were trying to get him out of there, girl. She was trying to leave a good impression on him. You know what I'm saying?
0: Well, she already left a good impression. So good it had day two on it.
2: And she had to secure the bag, you know what I'm saying?
0: Secure the bag, okay.
1: Y'all, I was like caught up in the moment because everything was just like, it was like perfect, y'all.
0: All right.
1: So can you help me? Because I don't know where he went and I'm really like,
0: Here's what we're going to do, Tabitha. We're going to go ahead and get Sam on the phone right now. We're going to get to the bottom of it. We're going to see if we can make a second date happen. We're going to see where he disappeared to.
1: Okay, because I'm really stressed right now. Please help me, y'all.
0: We're going to go ahead and track down Sam. We're going to get him on the phone, and we're going to talk to him next. It's 102.5 KDON, CK and Carmen, second date update.
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0: The beats keep coming right here, right now.

0: Looks like we were able to track him down. I believe Sam is joining us right now. CK and Carmen, it's 102.5 KDON, left her high and dry. Sam, you down to come on this second date update? We need your permission.
1: Yeah, happy to do it. I'm a fan of CK, Carmen.
2: We appreciate that, man.
1: Okay, wait a minute. If you guys are calling, I know probably why you're calling. I listen a lot. Is this about Tabitha?
0: It is about Tabitha. Oh, wow. So you're already one step ahead of us. Tabitha is...
1: This is amazing.
2: Okay.
1: Tabitha, are you there right now?
0: She's there.
2: She is. So we got to ask you, though. Before y'all start talking, we want to know how your date experience was with her. Like, we want to know your side of the story.
1: I'll be straight with you guys. It was dope. It was awesome. I had a really good time with Tabitha. She makes a great breakfast. She's a great kisser. We had a great chat the whole way through the date. It kind of put some things in perspective for me, to be quite honest. And then
0: why'd you disappear?
1: Thank you. Well, that part, I hope she doesn't hang up on everybody here, but I had not really a date, but more of a meeting with an ex-girlfriend. And during that time, I said it straight that I'm seeing somebody else, and her name is Tabitha. That was kind of a breaking point where I had to communicate what was going on.
0: So wait, this weekend was all about you seeing the ex and spending time with the ex, and that's why you disappeared on Tabitha?
1: I mean, yeah, but you know, I already feel a little nervous when you say spending time. Like, spending time was kind of setting things straight and making a clean break, to be
2: fair. Oh, I see. So you kind of wanted to end things with this person, and you wanted to do it the right way, letting her know the truth. Hey, you moved on. You found someone that you met.
1: Yes, Carmen. Yeah, no, I let her know what was going on. It wasn't anything crazy. It wasn't anything romantic. It wasn't anything where that's I would say a clean break.
2: Yeah, okay, so he wanted to set the record straight. But why couldn't you tell your girl that? Why couldn't you just be like, Tab, I'm going to be honest with you, I got to go back to my ex and tell her this is not.
1: I don't know, I guess I'm figuring stuff out. I thought, you know, like, things are still kind of fresh, so I didn't know that I left her hanging as much as maybe she felt, which is probably why she had you guys call me. So I kind of dropped the ball on that. Probably could have been a little clearer with her, I guess.
0: All right, so Tabitha, now that you hear it, your thoughts?
3: Okay. Am I crazy, CK, Carmen? Like, he was on the app pretending like he was single. Like, and then we hook it up, and then he goes back to his girl to tell her, oh, I got somebody new. Like, you were on the
0: almost app. Like one foot in, one foot out.
1: Yeah, I guess that's true. I was kind of one foot in, one foot out. But if you check where I'm at now with my app, it's different. I'm sorry.
2: Were you together with that girl, or were you with your ex, or were you guys already like broken up and trying to, you know, explore but still working on each other?
1: Yeah, I would say it's kind of like a soft breakup. Like, we were kind of like done, kind of having space.
3: Oh my God.
1: It wasn't easy. Yeah, it wasn't easy for anybody here.
2: Well, he's being honest with you, Tab.
3: I'm okay, Carmen, but he just called it, quote, a soft breakup.
2: You know what I mean?
3: Like, you guys, you don't go on an app and say you're single when you're not. Like, that's not cool, man. Like, I really liked you. And it's like I did all that stuff with you under false pretenses. You weren't single.
0: Okay, so here's what we got right now, though. Here's what we have right now. He says he's available. He says he's single. He's really into you. Yes, he admitted that he lied. He lied about being one foot in, one foot out. But
3: he's
0: now focused on you.
2: Officially single.
1: You can check the app right now. There's, I'm not even on that thing.
3: Okay, so, I mean...
2: Do you want to, you know, give it a chance at least? I mean, you were on here calling us because you were really into him, girl. Did this really completely, you know, become a deal breaker?
3: I mean, I really like Sam, y'all. Like, for real.
0: Oh, I know you do.
3: Okay, CK.
0: I'm just saying, like, I mean, you know, night one, day two, come on now.
2: Yeah, she was really feeling him.
3: No, you're right, CK. I do really like him, but I need to... I'll give it another chance.
0: All right. I know it's kind of shocking because you're like, I thought he was fully single, then I realized he's one foot in, one foot out. But you know what? Here's the one thing I did here. He's really into you. You're really into him. He wants to go on another date with you. You kind of are like shocked by this whole thing, but I think you're ready to go on another date with him too.
2: Yeah.
4: You're right. You're all right. I do.
2: And Tabitha, now you can have this conversation with him and say what you want in your you know, future relationships. Yes. That way he knows what he can and cannot do, what his boundaries are.
0: No, 1 foot in, 1 foot out.
4: Right,
1: yeah, I'm already clear about that, too.
4: Yeah, that makes sense, because it would be a waste. But I'm taking it slow, and I'm taking it slow, though. I don't trust you.
2: Oh, there you go. Well, you guys can have this conversation off the radio, okay?
4: Okay.
1: All right,
0: I'm happy we made a second date happen.
1: Right on.
0: So there you go. This morning's second date update right here with CK and Carmen. It's 102.5.

One more time, this hour's keyword to go to Miami is Miami. That's right. All you got to do is grab your phone, text the word Miami to 200-200. You could be on your way to Fiesta Latina. Again, Miami to 200-200. CK and Carmen, it's 102.5 KDON. Wrapping up the show next.

0: Carmen, we'll go ahead and start with you today. What's good?
1: Joey Foo is what's good. So I've been following this guy for a long time, and this is just a dad that's a stay-at-home dad that cleans and does all the things that most women who stay at home do. Mm-hmm. But this is a cute story that he told about his neighbor where I guess there was an elderly neighbors that they had, and one of the man came out and was like, hey, have you seen the kids that walk around or ride the bikes around here?
0: Right.
1: They go do the ding-dong dish. Mm-hmm. Ditch. They keep doing it at my house. So my wife is super scared because it's happening at night. If you see the kids, can you let them know, like, hey, please, it's scaring the wife. Anyway, he ends up running across these kids, tells them, hey, guys, be careful because, you know, they're older and she gets scared. Anyway, so they stop doing it. Fast forward to the husband died. And apparently, Joey went to go check him. Hey, did they ever stop, you know, knocking? Mm-hmm. And she's like, what? How do you know that? Because the husband had passed away. He didn't know.
0: Okay.
1: He's like, how do you know that? He's like, oh, yeah, your husband came and told me. He's like, oh, my God, that hasn't happened in so long. Thankfully, I'm okay. And she's like, if you ever need anything, I got you.
0: Right.
1: Made her favorite dish, took it to her, and now he looks out for her. By the way, he's a married man, obviously, and still looking out for his elderly neighbors.
0: Good.
1: I love
0: that's
1: that.
0: That's good.
1: May I come across those type of neighbors someday?
0: You know, I'm sad that the husband passed away.
1: I know. Didn't it make it so sad? Like, now she's by herself.
0: Yeah, I mean, he went over there just to check on her. He had no idea that he passed away.
1: Yeah.
0: I mean, you know, let me say this real quick. And I had a story, but I'm just going to pass on my story because I want to express this. I think it's important for you to check on your neighbors.
1: I
0: think it's important for you to check on the elderly in your lives. I think it's important for you to constantly just look out for the people that you know are going to need a little helping hand.
1: Yes.
0: Because in this situation, he didn't have any idea that the husband passed away.
1: Mm-hmm.
0: She obviously didn't go and reach out to the neighbors and say she needed any help.
1: Exactly.
0: But I mean, imagine all the help and the things that she must have been feeling after her husband passed away.
1: Oh, yeah. And now she feels secure knowing that this man, who is a good man to his family, is looking out for her, too.
0: Yeah. I love that story. And I think that that's something that we all definitely can learn from.
1: Yes, for sure.
0: There you go. A little positivity inside. What's good? 102.5 KDON. Good morning.
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1: Shakira and Burna Boy. That is called Die Die. And Frankie V, Wednesday, chilling, relaxing. How you doing? You good? 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

102.5 KDON, we are the Central Coast number one hit music station. So starting next week on Monday, actually, we're going to give away $1,000 cash every hour. 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
1: It is Frankie V. Appreciate you choosing us as your workday soundtrack. 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
2: I'm back in the office during the week. 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
1: Well, thank you for having us on. 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Got requested Bad Bunny. We'll throw back with Mario, Let Me Love You, Bruno Mars with Skidall. It's all next, all right?
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Kelly, Jason, Miguel, I see you all locked in. Appreciate you keeping us extra loud. Frankie V got Don Toliver body coming up next.

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1: Don Tolliver and Body, Frankie V, Miranda, you're home right now doing what?
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1: What subject?
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1: And of course, well, thank you for having us on as you get that work done. 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Slide in my DMs if there's something you need. You know I got you set up for sure. Thought about it with Rihanna. Needed Me Next. Also Bieber. Daisy's kicking things off in a few.
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1: I just realized tomorrow's October 1st. This year is flying by. October shifts right into the holiday season, man. Of course, we're going to have Halloween, Thanksgiving, and then Christmas, and then New Year's, right? I appreciate you having us out through the seasons. But yeah, starting tomorrow, it's October. Just a little heads up. What the hell that-

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5: I used to think about immature things. 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
1: Getting ready for that lunch hour coming up at 12 as you head out of the office to get some food, man. Let us know what you need. 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My Instagram, at Frankie Vizza. Jennifer, you got a shout out?
2: 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I'd like to say hi to my best friend who's just doing about everything that I should be doing. And her name is Gina.
1: 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Well, thank you for having us on. 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
1: Of course, Janice, STFU by Drake on the way. Also thought about Ray J, Sexy Can I, right before 12 o'clock.
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1: Shakira and Burna Boy. That is called Die Die. And Frankie V. Wendy, you got a shout out?
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What up, Frankie V? 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

0: The Central Coast number one hit music station is 102.5 KDON. It is a Frankie V, chilling man, lunch hour full effect, work day full effect. We're counting out on that 5 o'clock whistle. Sarah, you got a shout out?
1: Shout out to people out there who are kind.
0: I like anybody. That.
1: No, right?
0: Yeah, just anybody listening in right now that is in a kind mood, helping others out. I like that. Thank you for that positivity.
1: Thank you. You're welcome.
0: Of course. Yeah, if you need something, slide in my DMs at Frankie Vizla. Spread positivity and play your favorite songs all at once, man. Tyler, Is It Love, God? Coming up next, right before 1 o'clock.
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0: 101.5, Kaydon, Justin Bieber, and Speed Demon. It is Frankie V. Did you watch the VMAs on Sunday? They had 8.43 million viewers, which is the most in 15 years. Of course, I think the Madonna, Taylor Swift effect had something to do with it and beyond, but MTV VMAs had the highest ratings and viewership in 15 years. So if you watched it, you were one of many this past Sunday. Got Kehlani, Don Omar, requested Bruno Mars and more coming up next.
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0: 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Frankie V. Jennifer, what's for lunch today?
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0: Do you put any like condiments on it? 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
0: Okay, I like it. 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Thank you for having us on.
1: Thank you.
0: Appreciate you. 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
1: Leanne, Denise, Kelly, I see you all locked in right now. 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Frankie V, my Instagram, at Frankie Bizzle. Holler if you need something. As always, I got you set up, man. Big Sean coming next. Bruno Mars, Zara Larsson. It's all happening before 2 o'clock. Stay with us, all right?
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1: Shakira and Burna Boy, that is called Die Die. And Frankie V. Angela, what are you doing?
2: I am just hanging out painting.
0: What are you painting? A picture or your walls?
2: No, I'm painting. I'm an artist, so I'm painting a commission piece for somebody.
0: I don't know what that means, but it sounds super nice. Thank you for having us on. You get it done, man. Tyler Water on the way. Don Tolliver, Body, Drake, Genesis, TFU, man. We got a party through those speakers. Kicking off next. Stay with us.
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2: 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Yeah.

Dabs right there on K-Don. What's up? It's VSON Radio. Welcome to Wednesday, final day of September, man. October about to hit. Now I feel like, I really feel like fall is in the air, right? Let's get on Drake right here on K-Don.

0: I have no idea what season it is, but if it's your season, this is the time to go. Like, whatever sign it is. I think Leo is August, right? Virgo is September. But then I know, like, it somehow it overlaps, right? Somebody school me. Slide in my DMs. Let me know what season it is. All right, coming up, Bad Bunny, Wiz Khalifa, Ariana Grande next. It's K-Dawg.
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Keep it right here, man. It's Kendrick.

0: My name is Visa on radio. Dude, you guys been to Starbucks lately? There's like 100 Starbucks in the city of Salinas. So you can't miss them. You know what I'm saying? You can't miss them. But they got these new pies. Yo, they got little baby pies. They have like an apple pie, pumpkin pie, pecan pie. Maybe they were just dropped yesterday. But yesterday I tried to get the pumpkin pie. They gave me a pecan pie. So I was like, you know what? Let me try again, man. 2 days in a row. Don't judge. I got the pumpkin pie today. Both are fire. They did their job. You get what I'm saying? It wasn't a big ass pie, but you know, little quick bites. Anybody check them out yet? Let me know. All my socials at VSON Radio. Coming up, the weekend Pitbull up next is K-Don.
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0: 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Yeah. 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